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Grace Potter with her powerful and sultry voice. It's Love Me Not from the album Trespasser. You know, it's still the weekend. You still get some shenanigans in before Monday approaches. So I got a weekend song for you. It's by Gomez and it's called Get Myself Arrested.

0: Weezer with Wednesday. It's called We Might As Well Be Strangers. You heard that track right here on 88.9. You know, I really do like kind of this new Weezer sound. I wasn't sure if I was going to like it because I am a huge fan of their early stuff like Blue Album and Maladroit. But you know what? I like it. I'm here for it. I'm going on record saying it. 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Learn more at ramart.org. I'm a fan of really great instrumental bands. I love jam bands. Just really anything has great musicianship. I'm here for it. So I'm going to play the Budos Band and one of my favorite songs by them. It's called Chicago Falcon. That's coming up.
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1: 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And speaking of Kinda Blue, we're gonna start off with her selection from Miles Davis from 1959 with So What.

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That's a throwback from Devo. It's Beautiful World. I got to see them perform that live when they were at Summerfest a few years ago. And let me tell you, that show was so packed. We got there pretty early and we were still like all the way towards the back. They're such great performers. They still got it all these years later. Downtown Boys right now with Yellow Sun.

0: hard not to smile when you're listening to that song. I feel like it provides that happy mood that you need with the guitar and the drum kit doing its thing. That's Downtown Boys with Yellow Sun. Yellow Sun, won't you come? Bonus points if you knew who sang that song originally. Yeah, that was Black Hole Sun by Soundgarden. Maybe we just keep it that way. Radio Milwaukee's fall membership drive starts on October 7th, but we've got new gear ready to go and a pretty great experience on the line for our supporters. 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

0: dream pop, shoegaze, but all Milwaukee. I'm talking about the band Sun. 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Remy Wolf is on the way with her track Bottle. I've also got some Wild Bell.
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one of my favorite folk artists right now. That's Jesse Wells with his track Won't You Come Out Tonight from his sixth studio album Masks Off. That was a great summer album, and it's not too late. You can still fit it in for the summer, but it might be more fall-ish feeling for you if you listen to it now. But it's all good music. You're listening to Brit right here. It's Sunday night, and this is your soundtrack. I've got Crowded House with It's Only Natural.

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1: Holy Pinto with One Tattoo. That's Milwaukee music right here on 88.9. And you know, I used to have one tattoo, but then I was like, oh, you know what? Let me just get another thing. And now I don't have one tattoo. I have more than one tattoo. If you didn't know, I'm tatted up, people. 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The brand new Interpol album is so good. I had to listen to it again right away. And my daughter also attests to this. She was listening to that with me and was just like picking up on sounds and looking at it like, whoa, what am I hearing? It's fantastic. So I'm going to play you a track from that album. It's called This Mirror Weighs a Ton. It's called See Out Loud. It's coming up.
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1: I'm Dori Zori, very excited to be able to chat with one of my all-time favorite artists, Peaches, coming to Milwaukee Sunday, September 13th, playing The Rave on your No Lube, So Rude tour. 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
2: Thank you.
1: Since we're talking about your show coming to Milwaukee, could we begin by you sharing maybe a memory of the first live concert you ever saw?
2: First live concert I ever saw was Gladys Knight and the Pips.
1: Whoa.
2: I went with my parents' friends and their son. They had an extra ticket. And I remember, I don't know, I was like 5, 6. And B.B. King opened up the show. And I think we walked in the middle of B.B. King and everyone's just yelling, B.B., I love you, B.B., I love you. And I'd never seen adults act like this. You know, I don't... come from like a church background where people like, you know, get all into it or anything. Like, I'd never seen adults be so expressive and cool. And it was really fun because I loved Gladys Knight and the Pips. And there I was, and I ran up to the front of the stage. I couldn't like take it. And I was just like, wanted her to touch my hand. And yeah, it was really, really, transformative, actually.
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0: Seeger and Spencer getting your dance on with them right here on 88.9. 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Got the new stuff from Steve Lacy on the way. It's called Oh Yeah? Question mark and some mama.
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0: a unique blend of shoegaze and grunge. It's Div with The Fountain from their new album, Zerp, which comes out on October 30th. It's Britt here, and we get support from your membership and the Racine Art Museum, hosting the inaugural In Between Festival, September 18th through the 27th. 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Yard Act on the way with New Beginnings. Also some Rodrigo y Gabriela. I'm getting out of here. I'll be back next weekend, Saturday and Sunday from 6 to 9 p.m. You can send me a message or follow me on Instagram. My handle is DJBritt_tinybricks. I'll leave you with this. Music is medicine, and if you listen to the good stuff, you're going to feel the good stuff, people. Bye-bye.
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3: They love the taste of blood. And I don't know what that means, but I know that I mean it. Maybe they're as evil as they seem, or maybe I only look out the window when it's scenic. Atmosphere finally made a good record. Yeah, right, that almost sounds convincing. The last time I felt as sick and contradictive as this was the last time we played a show in Cincy. 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
1: This is Britt, host of Audio Taste Test. Join me every week for a journey into an obscure sonic soundscape that I've discovered and curate a playlist for you. Here's a clip from a recent episode. Without further ado, I'm going to get right into it with this duo out of Atlanta. They are an acid jazz alt R&B duo. They're brothers, and it's Noah Sills and Tad Adams. This track that I heard from them, actually heard for the first time on TikTok. It's called Attached Eyes. And the way that their music blends jazz, house, R&B, soul, just all of it, they describe it as a diamond cut sound. And I get it, because it is sharp and it's also going to mellow you out. I was checking out the trailer for that new documentary that's coming out with Elizabeth Holmes. You know, the one where Nathan Fielder had to stay with her and her family for like 30 days. It's called You Can See Everything. And I saw that trailer and I needed to chill out immediately. So I put on some Arcos. Hopefully this one's going to get you into such a chill vibe. It's Arcos with Attached Eyes right here on Audio Taste Test.

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2: The new state is a local nonprofit working to transform an old historic venue into a new music hub for the community. The State Theater in Milwaukee's Near West Side neighborhood was once known as the Electric Ballroom and the Palms in the 1970s and 80s. Artists like AC/DC, the Ramones, and Tom Petty rocked the stage until it closed in 1986. After the venue sat vacant for decades and survived a fire in 2017, the new state team bought the building to redevelop it. Even without a completed space, the nonprofit is providing young artists with the tools, training, and opportunities to thrive in music, like DJing and beatmaking. Dima Pochterov is the executive director of the new state. He joins Lake Effect's Excret Nunez to talk about the State Theater's history and the new state's mission.
3: There's two parts of the new state's mission, the redevelopment side and the nonprofit side. I want to ask you about the State Theater. It originally opened its doors in 1915 on Milwaukee's Near West Side. Can you talk about the theater's evolution over the years and its musical history?
4: Yeah, so the theater itself, the old State Theater, once it opened initially in the early 1900s, was a silent movie theater. It doesn't look very big, but when you stand in the theater, it's a very long building, and the front of it on State Street has two stories, and the second floor was a projection room to shoot the movies into the big screen on the other side. Then it turned into like a friendship club, a ballroom dance club, but eventually, 70s and 80s, the Palms and Electric Ballroom, and that was the punk rock era where a lot of bands that were first stepping into the national scene, the touring scene. The list is just crazy. Cheap Trick, Metallica, AC/DC, Tom Petty, Sting. You could see those bands for $1, $2, you know, their first national tour. That was the place in Milwaukee that they would play. So that was really cool. There was a short spurt of what was Hoops on 90 to 94, and it brought a lot of riffraff that made the city kind of shut it down at that point. And then it sat vacant for 20 years until 2017, a big fire happened in the front. Don't know how it started, and it got the city to kind of move forward with plans to demolish that theater.
3: So is that what kind of sparked the idea to redevelop this building?
4: Yeah, a developer in the neighborhood, Mr. Hennessy, knew the historic value of the building and didn't want to see it go. And I knew the importance of it to the culture, the music scene, which was also budding in the early 2000s. I found a lot of talent in Milwaukee, and it inspired me to support artists, start an independent record label, etc. Me and John met through our independent works, and when John wanted to save the building, he asked me, hey, how can we save this building? And we came up with this idea of an all-ages music hub, a sober space for Milwaukee, the community, youth, and really all ages to play, learn, and engage with entertainment culture, because there's a lot of need for that for young people to have those experiences, build those relationships, and have somewhere to go outside of work, school, or home to be social and to really evolve into great human beings. So saving that building and creating that space for Milwaukee's one of our missions, and that's a really expensive goal. So we've been fundraising since 2018. So the physical building and space is going to be important to us because it's a home, but it's also going to help us do what we need to do. And then the opportunities for young people is the curriculum side of things.
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0: I'm Carol Ann. I host DJ Takeovers bi-weekly on Wednesdays from 4 to 5 p.m. I sit down with an artist or creative from Milwaukee and beyond to find out what music inspires them. Here's a clip from one of our episodes. I'm here with Tori Drake. We're going to be hearing a bunch of Tori's favorite musicians.
1: Indeed.
0: So we're going to hear from ML Buch, is that how you pronounce it?
1: I think so.
0: Another mystery. But this is someone from, I believe, Copenhagen, like part of this Copenhagen ambient scene, which I'm a bit obsessed with.
1: Haven't we all? Like, dude.
0: Yeah.
1: If you're not tapped in, get tapped in.
0: Yes.
1: Immediately.
0: So good. You've picked the song High Speed, Calm Air Tonight. Why this song?
1: Honestly, this was one of the artists, because I literally was just like listening to her on the drive here, but this is one of the artists where I was like, I know I need to put a song by her in here, but I could just hit shuffle on any single one. I'd be like, yeah. Mm-hmm. So just listen to her album, honestly. It's really good. And both of her, any album of hers, but there's really no reason. It's just one of the many, many songs I really, really cherish by her.

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2: The New State is a local nonprofit working to transform an old historic venue into a new music hub for the community. The State Theater in Milwaukee's Near West Side neighborhood was once known as the Electric Ballroom and the Palms in the 1970s and 80s. Artists like AC/DC, the Ramones, and Tom Petty rocked the stage until it closed in 1986. After the venue sat vacant for decades and survived a fire in 2017, the New State team bought the building to redevelop it. Even without a completed space, the nonprofit is providing young artists with the tools, training, and opportunities to thrive in music, like DJing and beatmaking. Dima Pochterove is the executive director of the New State. He joins Lake Effect's Excret Nunez to talk about the State Theater's history and the New State's mission.
3: There's two parts of the New State's mission, the redevelopment side and the nonprofit side. So Dima, talk about the aspect of the New State's mission, which is all about empowering young artists. How has the organization already been doing this?
4: So our mission is to foster a community dedicated to literacy and appreciation of music production and performance while encouraging professional and economic development. We want to continue to enhance Milwaukee's culture. I think arts has gone a long way. Performance and music and creative has gone a long way, but there's always room for more support. One thing I think that lacks is that opportunity to have professional development at a younger age that leads to fruitful careers in a space that's really hard to get into. When you're a senior in high school and you're like, oh yeah, Mom, I'm going to be a musician, it's like, go get a job, you know, go to college. And those are barriers that are set by not understanding and also by missing opportunity to like gain skills that allow you to enter that workforce. And so the curriculum aspect's really important to us because we want to also break the barriers of finance. A lot of times it's hard to pay for classes that you want to take because they're really expensive. And so we want to make free opportunities and engage young people, let them know that, hey, it's a safe space that you can go and play, you know, stay out of trouble and stick with us. And once you learn these skills, let us hire you and let us have you DJ our next block party. Let us have you make some beats and take you to the studio next season. And now we'll make a project together that we can release together. And then part of that music technology aspect, it's not just focused on music. We're teaching video and photo work, content creation for the purpose of branding. So those things will bleed over to other careers. There's a lot of things that you can take away from disciplining yourself and even participating in a summertime program like these cats are. They're coming to class, and that's discipline where they don't have to, but they're also enjoying themselves.
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Sometimes there's a beginning of a beard that shows up late in the afternoon on the face of someone who has not shaved since morning. 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Now that's the 5 o'clock shadow I'm referring to. I'm Carol Ann, and every weekday at 5 p.m. I bring you something you can rely on. 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The second time will always be a new rendition from a different artist. 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

I'm Erin Wolf, host of What's All This? Adventures in New Music. Every Monday at 10 p.m., I share one full hour of new songs on 88.9. Here's a highlight from one of the most recent episodes. London-based post-punk quartet World News recently announced their debut called In Purgatory with the single The Way It Goes. In Purgatory was recorded with producer Tommy Basusto, who's worked with indie artists like Mary in the Junkyard and Porridge Radio. Vocalist Alex Evans shared that the song was mostly written and demoed back in 2020. The lyrics don't possess too much of a story, but are more phrases, thoughts, and collections of words of how I was feeling at the time, he said. I personally love the vintage new wave vibes of this band, and am really excited to see how the full album plays out sonically. In Purgatory from World News is due out October 16th on Pie and Mash Recordings.

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0: When you think of Radio Milwaukee, what's a standout? Well, if it's Studio Milwaukee Sessions, that's just one of the many things baked into the Midday Show cookie recipe. I'm Erin Wolf, your host of the Midday Show. Middays land right during that pre and post lunch time.
1: Girls, they wanna have lunch. Girls just wanna.
0: And I'll make sure to add lots of good things to the musical lunchbox for those 4 hours that go beyond dessert. We're talking substance too. 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
1: I'm Dori Zori, very excited to be able to chat with one of my all-time favorite artists, Peaches, coming to Milwaukee Sunday, September 13th, playing The Rave on your No Lube So Rude tour. Welcome, Peaches.
2: Thank you.
1: Peaches, if you don't mind, I always like to end on this one. What did your childhood smell like?
2: What did my childhood smell like?
3: Oh my God, I just had too many smells and like just came up that were, so now it's not even an organic smell, but I guess I could say chocolate cake.
1: Ooh, who was the baker? Or did you live next to a bakery?
2: Yeah, it was my mom. She would make chocolate cake. We were allowed to lick the bowl.
1: That's pretty special.
2: She's wearing it like, ah.
1: Mm-hmm. Do you still enjoy chocolate cake today?
2: I prefer like a dark chocolate bar, but you know, I have a fondness for chocolate cake. It's not like a comfort food. Actually, my comfort food, which is really funny, is more like really crappy macaroni and cheese.
1: Ooh.
2: Like the crappy kind, like the
1: powdered. Like the one with the powdered?
2: Mm-hmm. Yeah, because that was the only thing we were, as kids, we could make ourselves.
1: Yeah.
2: So, you know.
1: Did you put anything in the mac and cheese?
2: No. No, I did not put ketchup in it. I did not. I am a purist. But now if I have it, I don't put butter or milk. I put yogurt.
1: Ooh.
2: Yeah, it's good.
1: Interesting.
2: Yeah.
1: I'm going to have to try that. Next time we try to make it and there's no milk, there's yogurt. Maybe not the vanilla flavored yogurt.
2: No. It's definitely not put like a flavored yogurt in there, I don't think.
1: That's so gross. Thank you so much, Peaches, for taking the time. Your show is at The Rave on September 13th. And
2: right.
1: We can't wait for a Sunday night dance party. I'm taking off the next day.
2: That's right. Everybody take the night off.
1: Yeah.
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passing down a lesson learned from stepping on the cement. Greatest amount of grievances, I still ain't finished grieving. Never talk to therapists that rarely call on Jesus. Don't pick up my phone a lot, I like to be alone. The thoughts stolen you from broken hearts, I know you think I changed.

sometimes there's a beginning of a beard that shows up late in the afternoon on the face of someone who has not shaved since morning. And sometimes there's an original song and its cover played back to back. Now that's the 5 o'clock shadow I'm referring to. I'm Carol Ann, and every weekday at 5 p.m. I bring you something you can rely on. A song that's so good, you have to hear it twice. The second time will always be a new rendition from a different artist. The 5 o'clock shadow receives support from Outpost Co-op Grocery Store and Maxi's.

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1: Lab. 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Each week, we take you on a journey into the urban sound. Here's a clip from my recent episode. We'll kick it off with Busta Rhymes and J Dilla. This is a posthumous partnership across two decades. The album's called Diligence 2, and it's Busta's second full collaborative album built entirely around unreleased archival Dilla productions. This track is called Kingpin, Knock Your Head Off, featuring Anderson .Paak and Ludacris.

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Noon drive is a mindset. Cool breeze on a hot day. Movie theater popcorn on an empty stomach. The drop on a roller coaster. The freedom of possibility and the promise of tomorrow. Let the music move you from the hour 2 p.m. to 4 hours later, 6 p.m. My name is Carol Ann, and I invite you to the getaway of a lifetime every Monday through Friday on the afternoon drive. 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
1: Ladies First is a celebration of artists, visionary storytellers whose music always tends to move the culture forward. I'm your host, Element Everest Blanks, the culture plug. Here's a clip from my latest Ladies First interview.
2: Bittersweet, the way that you loving me. And I see what I want you doing.
3: Danielle Ponder is one of my favorite singers, songwriters, musicians. She's an actress, a TED Talk speaker, an attorney, a former public defender, an activist, a storyteller, and an artist. But even that doesn't quite capture what makes her remarkable to me. Because Danielle has done something that very few people have the courage to do. She has allowed every chapter of her life to inform the next without allowing that single chapter to define her. The attorney became the artist, the public defender became the storyteller, the woman who once stood in court fighting for other people's lives found another kind of courtroom in music. Welcome, one of my favorite artists, Danielle Ponder.
4: Oh, thank you. You know what? I'm not good at receiving compliments, but I needed that. So I took all of that in and let that just fill up every part of me. So thank you so much for that.
3: You are so welcome. The last time we spoke, we had our conversation was supposed to be 15 minutes. It was an hour or so because the girlfriendness was girlfriending all up and through. So you've spent years learning to trust your voice, literally and figuratively. Earlier in your career, you talked about trying to alter your sound before realizing that that was the very thing that would make you memorable in people's eyes. Mm-hmm. And now that you live through the Some of Us Are Brave era, and years of touring and major television appearances and the evolution of your sound for this new chapter that is rooted in power. When you hear your old voice now, what do you think the younger Danielle Ponder couldn't hear from Some of Us Are Brave through Power?
4: Oh, I think that she couldn't hear the depth, the emotion, and the honesty of it. And now I fell in love with my voice. And now I'm just like, man, I can't believe I was ever trying to deny it, because I think it carries so much weight. And I really do believe it carries an ancestral tone to it. And I realize that is the woman who are in my DNA and the woman who have come before me. And I think my voice belongs to them as much as it does to me. And I have to be very conscious about how I use it. So, I think discovering, but loving my true voice has just been very, very healing for me. I'm Danielle Ponder, and you are listening to my girl Element on Ladies First.
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I'm Erin Wolf, host of What's All This? Adventures in New Music. Every Monday at 10 p.m., I share one full hour of new songs on 88.9. Here's a highlight from one of the most recent episodes. From Sao Paulo, Brazil, psych pop outfit Tagua Tagua return with more of their dazzling pop flow that points to its roots and inspo from the 1970s. Led by Felipe Pupieri, many 88.9 listeners will remember their Studio Milwaukee session from last summer after releasing their 2025 album called Raio. New single Face a Minha Onda Bater is a groove that's saturated with authentic Brazilian warmth, drawing inspiration from icons like Jorge Ben. The song evokes that feeling of driving down an empty road towards the sunset, Felipe shared. The lyrics speak of the moment when something truly wonderful happens and that feeling takes over you. Find the song out everywhere now via Wonderwheel Recordings.

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The afternoon drive is a mindset. Cool breeze on a hot day. Movie theater popcorn on an empty stomach. The drop on a roller coaster. The freedom of possibility and the promise of tomorrow. Let the music move you from the hour 2 p.m. to 4 hours later, 6 p.m. My name is Carol Ann, and I invite you to the getaway of a lifetime every Monday through Friday on the afternoon drive. 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
4: 1, 2, 3, 4.

lo-fi psych pop from Aussie rockers Babe Rainbow. That song, Waterfall, sounds a little bit like the intersection of a beach day and a head trip. Maybe that's because they actually started producing it in Amsterdam on a houseboat and finished it at a Malibu ranch. The new record is called Acid and Honey. It came out in July from Babe Rainbow. Tom Misch, perfect opener for the show today. It Runs Through Me kicked off the 6 o'clock hour. 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Good morning. I'm Tori Zori. It is Monday, September 14th. 49 degrees in Milwaukee right now. What a difference a week makes. Highs today, it's going to increase by 20 degrees, but it's barely going to break 70 degrees here in Milwaukee today. And fall's on the way, my friends. Have you heard the new Steve Lacy record yet? His third studio album came out in July. It's called Oh Yeah, and this is the title track.

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2: Members of the seminal punk bands The Raincoats, The Slits, and X-Ray Specs will perform as a supergroup at the London Festival next month. God Save the Queens, organized by the Up Yours Collective, celebrates the 50th anniversary of feminist punk and precedes the opening of a new exhibit on the movement at the Museum of Youth Culture in Camden. Here are The Slits now with their song FM.

0: going back to the mid-70s for the start of that band, the Slits. That was FM. I really hope that this super group of punk girls leads to maybe some recorded new music. That would be fun. I'm Dory Zori. Good morning, my friends. Thanks for tuning in so gosh darn early today, or at least it feels early right now. 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Rat Boys and their latest Penny from the Lake, right after this.
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1: Okay, the focus is looking great. You guys look amazing. So I'm going to load the film in now. All right, so the next time I take this lens cap off, we're making the picture.
2: It's 2026. We carry our phones in our pockets and have the ability to snap a picture anytime we want.
1: Okay, here we go. 3, 2, 1.
2: But old forms of photography, like tintype photography, are still around and popular today.
1: 1 Mississippi, 2 Mississippi, 3 Mississippi, 4 Mississippi. Fabulous, you can move again. Great job.
3: Woo! That was awesome.
2: Milwaukee's own Amber Asher is making a business out of her interest in the Victorian era art form. She says it's making a return in this fast-paced digital age.
1: And I think with like the rise of AI, digital perfected images, people want this even more because it's so obviously handmade. You can see, you know, sometimes you literally see the fingerprint of the photographer on the plate from them handling it. And it's just special for that reason.
2: A one-of-a-kind photo is created through a process called wet plate collodion, where light, chemistry, an antique camera, and a portable dark box work together to capture and develop a specific moment. The tintype itself is a black and white photograph on a thin piece of metal and can last for generations.
1: It's funny because everything involved with tintypes requires patience. You have to take your time, be really careful, but your patience is rewarded with immediate results. You get to see the photo develop.
2: Here we go.
4: Wow. That is so sick.
2: Oh my God.
5: Wow.
2: It's estimated that there's only a few thousand photographers who specialize in tintypes within the U.S. Amber is one of the few in Wisconsin. She often sets up at local events and festivals, but today she's hosting a private session. Tyler and Taylor Richards and Jim and Caitlin Thompson are two couples who met in college and have been friends for years. Here's Taylor.
6: There's something really special about you only having one opportunity to get it, and that's your opportunity to have an heirloom to pass down to your family members, and it's just timeless and beautiful.
2: In the past, heirlooms like physical photographs were preserved and passed down to generations. Now, instead of photo albums, most people tend to keep a digital archive of all of their memories, but a tintype can last for generations. In fact, the Smithsonian Museum has a collection of tintypes that are from the 1850s when the art form was born. For Caitlin, the patience and attention to detail for these portraits was what was most intriguing.
7: We are so used to fast gratification and being able to take and retake and reevaluate pictures. So this is just a really nice opportunity to slow down and be really intentional with what we're doing today. And then as the result, you have just a truly unique piece of artwork and just, you know, a story of us too to add to it.
2: To learn more about Amber Asher's photography and to hear more Uniquely Milwaukee episodes, visit radiomilwaukee.org/ourstories. I'm Rachel Tarby, and Uniquely Milwaukee is supported by our Radio Milwaukee members.
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0: That is new music from Interpol. The latest record adds strings and layered vocals and melodies in a way that they haven't before on their previous records. See Out Loud is the name of that song from their new record, This Mirror Weighs a Ton. And fun fact, they are playing Chicago's Salt Shed on October 11th, and I was just doing the concert math. Can I go to Chicago on October 11th? I truly do love Interpol very much, and that is a love song, I would say. See Out Loud. Peekaboo before that from Susie and the Banshees. Going out to everyone who might need a little extra something to get up and moving this morning. And Jelly Haha kicked off that set with Clouds Will Carry Me to Sleep. 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All right, Hippocampus with Suicide Saturday right after this.
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0: The latest from Caroline Rose. Chow Mein is the name of that track from her latest record that she just started talking about recently, called Gentling the Horse at the Walt Whitman Mall. And man, I wish I knew the name of that new record when she was here a couple weeks ago, but she hadn't announced it yet, so I don't get to talk to her about the story behind it. I'm sure there's a good one that I can find online somewhere. Caroline Rose. 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

That is Tao with Sick of the Times, featuring Toon Yards and Linda Lindas. Her new record, Show Me, is coming out this October on Kill Rock Stars Records. I'm Dory Zori. What song sizzling around in my head today? Well, here's a little lyrical clue. So needless to say, I'm odds and ends, but I'll be stumbling away. Find out what song is sizzling around in my head today. Musical Bacon's coming up at 7:10 a.m. This is Milwaukee Music from the Archives.

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Counting Tomatoes from Lucy Dacus. I'm Dory Zori. What song sizzling around in my head today? It's from a Norwegian synth pop band released in 1984. Stick around for it. Musical Bacon is coming up after this one from Death Cab for Cutie. This is Stone Over Water.

0: Death Cab for Cutie from their latest record, I Built You a Tower. It's Monday, September 14th, and mornings get support from Bartolotta Restaurants, Ellen Becker Investment Group, and Milwaukee Art Museum. It's 49 degrees in Walker's Point. We'll have plenty of sunshine this morning as temperatures climb up close to 70 degrees with clouds mixing in with the sunshine around 3 o'clock this afternoon. It's time to find out what song is sizzling around in my head. I'm ready. Are you?
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0: 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It's time for Musical Bacon. 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Born on this day in 1959, lead singer for the synth pop band from Norway, AHA, Morten Harket. So let's celebrate by playing their biggest jam. It's Take On Me, today's Musical Bacon.

0: When the song was originally recorded and released in October of 1984, it was not a very big hit. It wasn't until the remixed and remastered version came out a year later, along with the video on MTV, that that song got a lot of attention, including the video winning 6 awards and nominated for 2 others at the 1986 MTV Video Music Awards. And the first take on this song was actually inspired in part by Doors member Ray Manzarek and his almost mathematical but very melodic structured way of playing. Happy birthday goes out to frontman Morten Harkett, born on this day in 1959. That was your musical bacon. Tune in every weekday at 7:10 a.m. and I'll share with you the song that sizzles around in my head. Musical Bacon gets support from Frater to Medical College of Wisconsin. From their latest record called Days, this is Candlebox from the Mountain Goats.
1: 3 years on the local circuit, played twice at the county fair. And the second time, Ben, our friend who worked the business, and said a guy from a label was there. There were 2 more like him at the next show, staring us down like hawks. And there was love in the air, and all the money was there, and we were going on tour.

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1: The lineup for Milwaukee's Flannel Fest 2026 just dropped, with Nashville's Langhorn Slim set to headline the celebration on October 10th. Other acts scheduled to perform include Buffalo Nichols, Ellie Jackson, Lessons, Gold Steps, and King Kamanzi, among others. The day will kick off at the Cooperage, Boone and Crockett, with BMX bike riders and a family-friendly dance party with Kid Boogie Down. 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

0: is tenuousness from Andrew Bird. His show is getting closer and closer. He's playing with the Milwaukee Symphony Orchestra on November 10th at Riverside Theater. That's going to be a beautiful night of music. I feel like Andrew Bird was built to have a symphony backing him. The Mountain Goats before that, their latest Candlebox from the record Days, and today's musical bacon served up by Norwegian pop artist A-ha. You heard Take On Me. I am Dori. Zori, good morning. Support for 88.9 comes from your membership. We also raise funds by throwing some pretty fun parties. And I gotta say, the Fall Ball is one of those events that I look forward to every year. And it's just around the corner, coming up this Friday, the 18th. It's not too late to get your tickets to one of my favorite parties of the year. The night includes Karaoke for a Cause, which is karaoke sung by a community member that is currently raising funds for Fall Ball, backed by a live band with Milwaukee musicians from some of your favorite local bands. And it starts off on the rooftop with a happy hour party. DJ Kenny Perez is spinning tunes up there as the sun goes down. Dan will be serving light bites. There's a full bar. And then food trucks in the parking lot where you can snack to your heart's desire before karaoke starts. And then it all ends with a dance party again in our space downstairs thrown by Kenny Perez. He's like the cookie part of an Oreo for Fall Ball. GA and VIP tickets are available, but we are expecting to sell out. So get yours now by going to radiomilwaukee.org/fallball. 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The latest from Biba Doobie and the new record Pylon right after this.
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1: This is Britt, host of Audio Taste Test. Join me every week for a journey into an obscure sonic soundscape that I've discovered and curate a playlist for you. Here's a clip from a recent episode. I've been to the Netherlands once. It was on a layover. I stopped in Amsterdam and I was just at the airport. I was coming back from Germany and I loved it. First of all, that airport is beautiful. Second of all, I got treated like a celebrity. Everybody there was so nice and they work at an airport and you know, usually like things don't happen on time. So people are kind of grumpy. Nobody was grumpy there. Everybody that worked there that I interacted with was fantastic. I talk about the Netherlands because our next artist is from there. His name is Michel van Dijk. And the album that caught my attention was his 2023 release, Disco Fox. It has a good mix of songs that you can dance to and orchestral arrangements. So you're getting a really good blend of something that you can just tap your foot to and something that you can just, you know, get crazy on the dance floor with. This one I thought was a particularly beautiful song, and it's called Niemand liebt dich, which means nobody loves you in German. And it's a story, it's emotional, and the lyric writing is gorgeous. It's about an unequal romantic relationship, for those of you out there that speak German. Without further ado, Michel van Dijk's Niemand liebt

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0: This next band is named after Jane Austen's alleged inspiration for Mr. Darcy, a real-life person named Thomas Lefroy. They have a new record called The Precariat. Here's their latest track, Slush Puppy.
2: Yeah.

0: That was Milwaukee music from Jesse Garwood. Borrowed Time was the name of that track from the record Cloudy Skies. I'm Dory. 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The latest from Danielle Ponder and her beautiful album, Everything Has Changed, coming up after this.
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The buildup at the end of that track, Arteries, is worth the wait. That is Hey Nothing from their new record, Hound, which they have said is the most them album that they've released so far, and it's meant to be listened to in its entirety as it tells a full narrative. So, something to keep in mind in this world of singles that we live in. Sometimes a full album is the way to go from start to finish, song by song. Always kicked off the 8 o'clock hour with Easy on Your Own from their record Blue Rev. 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The weather today, it feels like fall is pushing through. Currently 54 degrees here in Walker's Point, headed towards highs near 70. Sunshine all day, and then clouds look like they'll be moving in after the noon hour. We have some concert tickets to give away a little bit later. This hour, Twilight in concert at Riverside Theater, Tuesday, March 2nd. I'll tell you more about what that even means in the next break. But first, it's California Sober from Iron & Wine's Hen's Teeth Deluxe Edition album.

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1: 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God Save the Queens, organized by the Up Yours Collective, celebrates the 50th anniversary of feminist punk and precedes the opening of a new exhibit on the movement at the Museum of Youth Culture in Camden. This is X-Ray Specs.
2: Some people think little girls should be seen and not heard, but I think, oh, bandage up yours!

0: whether you're Team Edward or Team Jacob, you know that the Twilight movie series has an excellent soundtrack. That Supermassive Black Hole from Muse, getting you in the Twilight mood, because we've got a concert ticket giveaway we're going to do right now. Twilight is showing with a live in concert aspect at Riverside Theater on Tuesday, March 2nd. This is a night where they'll be screening the film with a live score from a 12-piece ensemble of orchestral and rock musicians, bringing the film's music to life right before your eyes. Again, the show is Tuesday, March 2nd. That is next year. But you know, this is your chance to win a pair of these tickets right now. 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The Fall Festival returns to celebrate the power of nonfiction filmmaking through panels and talkback discussions after many of the documentary films. 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
0: The singer and guitarist for this Rhode Island band Downtown Boys met when they were both working together at a hotel, and now they've got three other members, making them a quintet. They've got a new track called Yellow Sun, which was written for Lebanon. The lyrics are heavily inspired by the work of Lebanese poet and painter Etel Adnan. Let's check out the latest from Downtown Boys.

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2: Amanda McFan is pulling a small cart through a farmer's market in a Milwaukee neighborhood that's widely recognized as a food desert. She's food justice director for Tikkun HaIr, a Milwaukee Jewish social action organization. And she's greeting farmers like Jenny Yang.
3: Hi, hello. Good to see you again.
4: Yes, me too.
2: It's nearly closing time for the day, and Yang still has piles and piles to sell.
4: Today I have many different kinds of vegetables like amaranth, squash tips, green bean, zucchini, melon.
2: As Yang goes through the food list, McFan asks for what hasn't been snapped up. She wants it for Tikkun HaIr's community meal program, Veggie Chop Shop. Yang shares why she regularly donates.
4: Because I have leftover. I don't want to throw trash.
2: She says she wants to help the hungry.
5: This is just totally amazing what the farmers are giving this time.
2: Rick Cabanetouan, one of two paid chefs on Veggie Chop Shop staff, is checking out other stalls with sous chef Brittany B. Papador.
6: This is some really good corn. Super good corn.
5: Yeah, it's so sweet, it's like eating candy.
2: By the end of the hour, they've hauled in 466 pounds of vegetables. They pile them into volunteers' cars. Shortly afterwards, they're in a basement kitchen space and cafeteria at All People's Church. That's where sous chef Papador says they've decided what to do with the haul.
7: Which is going to be a pesto primavera, apple, zucchini bread, braised greens, gazpacho, and garden herb green beans.
2: The next day, the same basement cafeteria is brimming with about 20 volunteers.
8: Welcome, welcome.
2: Participants, some community regulars, some new volunteers, also women incarcerated in a local correctional center who've been allowed to join, get right to work. Chopping up zucchini and cucumbers, and shucking corn.
9: What's your favorite?
2: Over in the kitchen, Chef Rick Cabanetouan is doing a low sauté on what's become a signature dish, smothered greens from farmer Jenny Yang.
5: It's got smoked paprika, it's got onion, it's got garlic, and it's got a little bit of vinegar that's in here.
2: The food goes to places like women and children's centers that focus on recovery, domestic violence, and homelessness. Since 2015, Veggie Chop Shop has served more than 51,000 community meals, using produce that otherwise would have ended up in landfills. Minnie Ringland is with ReFed, a national nonprofit that's focused on solving food waste. She says food rescue programs like Veggie Chop Shop can have a colossal impact if scaled up.
10: In aggregate, those solutions that fall into the rescue category would recover about 4.2 billion meals for people in need. And that equates to feeding about 4 million Americans over the course of a year.
2: Outgoing executive director of Tikkun HaIr, Sammy Stein Avner, says for any organization going into this work, it's key to have access to temperature-controlled storage, a kitchen space, grant funding, and volunteers to help with the chopping. That allows food to make it to places like the Gathering Table, a fresh produce pantry outside of All People's Church. Pantry volunteer Antonio Felder lives nearby and says he appreciates the accessible, healthy food.
11: This is pure. This is good for you.
2: He takes a bite of green beans that are seasoned with garlic, butter, and onions.
11: Delicious. Thumbs up to the chef.
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0: I would love to know what your Kacey Musgraves experience was September 11th at the Pfizer Forum. I did see some pretty cool video of her sitting on a disco ball of sorts. If you were there, you know what I'm talking about. And maybe why I'm giggling like a 12-year-old. Let me know how the show was. Send me a text, 414-892-8899. So much great live music happening in Milwaukee this weekend. 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

0: Jordan Rockeye with their latest track, Enemies, from the album A Safe Place to Be Wild. 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

Brooklyn electro pop artist that goes by the name of Black Marble. That song is called Jim Carroll New Year. I'm Dory. Mornings get support from Milwaukee Art Museum, Ellen Becker Investment Group, and Bartolotta Restaurants. Temperatures starting to warm up a little bit with that sun shining today. We'll reach highs of 68 degrees around the lunch hour today. It's currently 60 here in Walker's Point. They were just here playing a big show. If you were there, you know how high energy their live performances are. Check out this new one from Cage the Elephant.

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1: The lineup for Milwaukee's Flannel Fest 2026 just dropped, with Nashville's Langhorn Slim set to headline the celebration on October 10th. Other acts scheduled to perform include Buffalo Nichols, Ellie Jackson, Lessons, Gold Steps, and King Kamanzi, among others. The day will kick off at the Cooperage Boone and Crockett with BMX bike riders and a family-friendly dance party with Kid Boogie Down. 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This is Langhorn Slim with Say Yes.

0: Langhorne Slim, who's headlining this year's Flannel Fest. Flannel Fest has always had two stages, and one stage this year is dedicated to the art of folk music. More information on that festival can be found on Boone and Crockett Cooperage's website. I am Dori Zori. Good morning. 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In honor of the film's 40th anniversary, the experience includes a viewing of the full movie accompanied by a live band. 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This biennial event is open to the public and activates local landscapes and cultural sites through exhibitions, performances, and participatory projects. Learn more at ramart.org. What happens when members of the Kills get together with Jack White? They form a band called The Dead Weather. This one's from the archives. A song with the word buffalo in it. Coming up next.
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2: Girls, they want to have lunch. 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
1: Hey, this is Paula. On Wednesdays, I sit down with my co-host Kenny Perez as we explore new and nostalgic tracks from Latino America and the diaspora. 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
2: Fiesta gets the party going. I talked about the indigenous roots and, you know, how things combined. But this group from Colombia introduces a little bit more modern instruments, a little bit more, I don't know, how would we classify that? Like,
1: it's like a
2: electric
1: pop. Yeah, electric.
2: Yeah.
1: They're bringing in definitely those Afro-Indigenous roots
3: that absolutely
1: Colombia brings into the mix.
3: Definitely. Yeah. I know you're a big fan. When Beta had a birthday party, dressed up as the lead singer as well. Like, such a good time. Bomba Estéreo is such an artist that just transcends

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0: I have to admit, I'm not super familiar with Tyler Ballgame, but I like the new sonic direction that track has taken. It's called Live It Down. The new single, whose debut album For the First Time dropped earlier this year on Rough Trade Records. Just about every magazine that writes about music has written about Tyler Ballgame, if you'd like to learn more. And then there's a tour headed out in the U.S. October, November, playing November 11th at Milwaukee's Vivarium. Truly the best way to learn about a band is to go see them live. Deepen your connection, support live music, and I think there's science that says you live longer if you go see more live shows. I tend to agree. If that's the truth, I might live to be 200 years old at this point, which just means I can go see more shows. 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I had to make a very difficult choice yesterday since I can't be in two places at once. Bikini Kill at Turner Hall Ballroom, Peaches at the Rave. Want to know where I ended up? Stick around, I'm dropping a musical clue right after this.
1: The afternoon drive is a mindset. Cool breeze on a hot day. Movie theater popcorn on an empty stomach. The drop on a roller coaster. The freedom of possibility and the promise of tomorrow. Let the music move you from the hour 2 p.m. to 4 hours later, 6 p.m. My name is Carol Ann, and I invite you to the getaway of a lifetime every Monday through Friday on the afternoon drive. No car necessary. 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

0: glad to announce that Milwaukee likes that band from Chicago, Bridget Calls Me Baby, so much that they added a second show to their Milwaukee stop, November 5th and 6th. You can find them at Vivarium. That's I Can Take the Sun Out of the Sky. Just about wrapping up our time together for today. Aaron Wolf is coming in next. 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The 5th annual Go Green for Parks is happening on Tuesday, September 15th at South Shore Beer Garden. 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Thanks for listening. I'll be back here tomorrow where we can start our day again at 6 a.m. Until then, be kind, stay safe, and keep on dancing. Have a great Monday. Bye-bye.
1: Sometimes there's a beginning of a beard that shows up late in the afternoon on the face of someone who has not shaved since morning. And sometimes there's an original song and its cover played back to back. Now that's the 5 o'clock shadow I'm referring to. I'm Carol Ann, and every weekday at 5 p.m. I bring you something you can rely on. A song that's so good, you have to hear it twice. The second time will always be a new rendition from a different artist. The 5 o'clock shadow receives support from Outpost Co-op Grocery Store and Maxi's.

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Remy Wolf. She was saying that this next album she's releasing called Mud is emotional, messy, and joyful and full of love. There's one song from it. It's called Bottle. And the full album comes out October 9th. Also, music from Japanese Breakfast from Jubilee. We got Slide Tackle starting off the midday show on 88.9. Also, this 10 o'clock hour, we get support from Freightert and the Medical College of Wisconsin Health Network. I'm Erin Wolf, glad to be with you. As you start your work week, happy Monday to y'all. I hope you had a great weekend. A beautiful day of weather, a little bit of rain, but yesterday, man, they don't make them like that too often. Nice and sunny and just kind of perfect temps. For the rest of the day today, another really nice day, a little chance of showers around dinner time. But other than that, a really nice day ahead for us here in Milwaukee. All right, let's jump into the tunes. Something to soundtrack that beautiful day. I've got Mitski Spoon and Milwaukee music from Allison Mahal coming up. So hear from Laurel Hell. It's Mitski's Should Have Been Me.

0: Milwaukee's Allison Mahal with her confessional indie folk style. That's from her Backbone EP, a song called The Knife. You can find Allison Mahal playing a lot out this fall. She's got a show coming up in Milwaukee at Jack Lope Lounge on October 1st, and then a bunch of shows throughout Wisconsin, Minnesota, and Chicago coming up in November. More Milwaukee music coming up throughout the midday show. 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All right, such a fun album with Afrobeat sounds and disco tinged throughout, dropped this past Friday. I'm talking about Chopping Mountain, the new one from Bibio Sound Machine, who are back. I've got Concept of Love coming up. Also, stick around for music from Depeche Mode and hear the newest from Fontaines D.C.
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2: Thank you.
1: Since we're talking about your show coming to Milwaukee, could we begin by you sharing maybe a memory of the first live concert you ever saw?
2: First live concert I ever saw was Gladys Knight and the Pips.
1: Whoa.
2: I went with my parents' friends and their son. They had an extra ticket. And I remember, I was like 5, 6. And B.B. King opened up the show. And I think we walked in the middle of B.B. King and everyone's just yelling, B.B., I love you, B.B., I love you. And I'd never seen adults act like this. You know, I don't... come from like a church background where people like, you know, get all into it or anything. Like, I'd never seen adults be so expressive and cool. And it was really fun because I loved Gladys Knight and the Pips. And there I was, and I ran up to the front of the stage. I couldn't like take it. And I was just like, wanted her to touch my hand. And yeah, it was really, really, transformative, actually.
0: For more artist interviews, head over to radiomilwaukee.org.

0: a unique blending of genres. You've got gospel, blues, jazz, and mainly indie pop from Jordan Patterson. The LA artist just dropped Songs from a Valley Girl. And even though she's got a decidedly unique sound, that song is pretty universal in its message, ruminating whether a relationship is just friends or more. That was called Just My Friend on the Midday Show here on 88.9. I'm Erin Wolf. Want to be running in the running for a pre-show soundcheck performance by the Linda Lindas. 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You'll also get tickets to the show at Turner Hall Ballroom that evening. 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All right, on the way, music from Fontaines DC dropping their next album, Dopamine Chamber. In October, I've got Marianne coming up. Also, stick with me for music from the Womack Sisters coming up. One of my favorite jams called If I Let You.
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They roll through Riot Fest this Saturday in Chicago. 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Kiwi Jr. It's blown up from their album of the same name. They roll through Riot Fest this Saturday in Chicago. 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

0: If I Let You is coming up, and See Them in Madison coming up very soon with the Sacred Souls. I've also got music coming up in the 11 o'clock hour from Jungle, so keep those boogie shoes on. I'll be right back with the Womack Sisters right after this.
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Sunshine from Jungle is officially out. The band on tour just played Chicago last week, and a couple of our staffers, Dory and Kenny, popped over to the show. Ask them how it was. I think you'll get a good report someday somewhere from Jungle. Also, Grace Ives kicking off the 11 o'clock hour here on 88.9 and the Midday Show, brought to you by Frater and the Medical College of Wisconsin Health Network. So glad to be here with you, making our way through the week, starting with your Monday, soundtrack by none other than Sylvan Esso, going back to Free Love. It's Rooftop Dancing here on 88.9. Yeah.

0: music from indie grunge band Sour Widows. When I heard that song Blood in the Grass, it gave me some Strong Breeders vibes, which I'm a big fan of that band. So plus one, right? Maisa Naiko and Susanna Thompson are Sour Widows. They wrote the song Blood in the Grass for Beethoven's Maya Bon, one of their friends in music. And Susanna Thompson sings, "My friend, I mother you, you mother me," speaking to their nurturing relationship. It comes off of Sigil, which is their next album, coming out October 23rd. Sour Widows open up for Squirrel Flower at Cactus Club on November 19th. Thanks for tuning in to the Midday Show. More new music coming up in a moment from Aldous Harding. We've also got the newest from Jim James coming up, and West Side Cowboy. 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The market is open to the public and celebrates the city's creators, makers, and artisans. 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From Hoopla, I've got Pay No Mind, and stick around for MJ Lenderman and Aldous Harding coming up in just moments.
1: 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Ticket info can be found at wastecap.org.

0: Making a stop with Aldous Harding, that is one stop from Train on the Island, the New Zealand artist's latest record. And thanks for taking some time out to enjoy some easygoing vibes, some Monday vibes with me as we head into the week. I'm Erin Wolf, your host of the Midday Show. And yeah, even though we're easing into the week, definitely think about the weekend ahead. And one of our biggest fundraising events is coming up, and it's super, super fun. 88.9's Fall Ball is coming up on Friday the 18th. It's definitely not too late to get your tickets. It's such a great time with karaoke for a cause, community members picking out their favorite songs, singing on our stage backed by a live band, and you really never know what you're going to hear. And also, like, you never know who's going to win. Last year it was Kenny Rogers and Stevie Nicks' Leather and Lace. It was a pretty amazing rendition. So yeah, that alone is just worth it to come check out. And also, there'll be a DJ, there'll be bites from Dan Dan and drinks from Discourse, and of course that beautiful Radio Milwaukee rooftop view. Tickets are expected to sell out, so get yours now by going to radiomilwaukee.org/fallball. 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All right, one of my most favorite artists to ease into the week with is My Morning Jacket's Jim James. It just dropped Wowed Out. We're going to hear Come Again coming up right after this.
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0: Reflecting on Wisconsin's glacial geology in their name, it's Milwaukee's Teenage Ice Age with Jelly Bean from a recent EP. And yeah, stick around. I've got more Milwaukee music, stuff from the 414 coming up throughout the midday show. I'm Aaron Wolf, your host. 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On the way, some classic garagey jangly indie rock from Westside Cowboy from the UK. I've got Kickstones, The Boys coming up. We'll also hear Chairlift and also music in the noon hour from Weezer coming to town next month.
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Weezer's new album, the gold album, self-titled album, whatever you call it, is being called a return to form. We might as well be strangers. Features Carly Hartzman and members of the band Wednesday. You can see for yourself if it is a true return to form. They come to Pfizer Forum in Milwaukee coming up October 7th. You are the shining light kicking everything off for the Eels, who are getting ready to release a new album. Incidentally, it's just after noon and you're tuned into the Midday Show on 88.9. 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And I'm Erin Wolf, so glad to be here with you. Let's get into some new wave for your Monday. Just ease in with a classic. I Ran So Far Away from a Flock of Seagulls.

0: produced by British pop wizard A.G. Cook, who's worked with Caroline Polachek and Charlie XCX. The next album for Dive, called Zerp, is going to really pop, as evidenced by that single called The Fountain. And Dive are getting ready to drop the full record October 30th on Fantasy Recordings. 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This biennial event is open to the public and activates local landscapes and cultural sites through exhibitions, performances, and participatory projects. Learn more at ramart.org. And support today also comes in from Falcon Bowl, hosting Chicago punk band Cheerleader Roadkill at Falcon Hall on Saturday, September 19th at 8 p.m. The show is all ages and doors open at 7 p.m. Ticket information available at falconbowlmke.com. On the way, something to soothe your soul, make you feel a little more buoyant. It is Baby Rose's Better.
1: Sometimes there's a beginning of a beard that shows up late in the afternoon on the face of someone who has not shaved since morning. And sometimes there's an original song and its cover played back to back. Now that's the 5 o'clock shadow I'm referring to. I'm Carol Ann, and every weekday at 5 p.m. I bring you something you can rely on, a song that's so good you have to hear it twice. The second time will always be a new rendition from a different artist. The 5 o'clock shadow receives support from Outpost Co-op Grocery Store and Maxi's.

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2: The New State is a local nonprofit working to transform an old historic venue into a new music hub for the community. The State Theater in Milwaukee's Near West Side neighborhood was once known as the Electric Ballroom and the Palms in the 1970s and 80s. Artists like AC/DC, the Ramones, and Tom Petty rocked the stage until it closed in 1986. After the venue sat vacant for decades and survived a fire in 2017, the New State team bought the building to redevelop it. Even without a completed space, the nonprofit is providing young artists with the tools, training, and opportunities to thrive in music, like DJing and beatmaking. Dima Pochterov is the executive director of the New State. He joins Lake Effect's Excret Nunez to talk about the State Theater's history and the New State's mission.
3: There's two parts of the New State's mission, the redevelopment side and the nonprofit side. I want to ask you about the State Theater. It originally opened its doors in 1915 on Milwaukee's Near West Side. Can you talk about the theater's evolution over the years and its musical history?
4: Yeah, so the theater itself, the Old State Theater, once it opened initially in the early 1900s, was a silent movie theater. It doesn't look very big, but when you stand in the theater, it's a very long building, and the front of it on State Street has two stories, and the second floor was a projection room to shoot the movies into the big screen on the other side. Then it turned into like a friendship club, a ballroom dance club, but eventually, 70s and 80s, the Palms and Electric Ballroom, and that was the punk rock era where a lot of bands that were first stepping into the national scene, the touring scene. The list is just crazy. Cheap Trick, Metallica, AC/DC, Tom Petty, Sting. You could see those bands for $1, $2, you know, their first national tour. That was the place in Milwaukee that they would play. So that was really cool. There was a short spurt of what was Hoops on 90 to 94, and it brought a lot of riffraff that made the city kind of shut it down at that point. And then it sat vacant for 20 years until 2017, a big fire happened in the front. Don't know how it started, and it got the city to kind of move forward with plans to demolish that theater.
3: So is that what kind of sparked the idea to redevelop this building?
4: Yeah, a developer in the neighborhood, Mr. Hennessy, knew the historic value of the building and didn't want to see it go. And I knew the importance of it to the culture, the music scene, which was also budding in the early 2000s. I found a lot of talent in Milwaukee, and it inspired me to support artists, start an independent record label, etc. Me and John met through our independent works, and when John wanted to save the building, he asked me, hey, how can we save this building? And we came up with this idea of an all-ages music hub, a sober space for Milwaukee, the community, youth, and really all ages to play, learn, and engage with entertainment culture, because there's a lot of need for that for young people to have those experiences, build those relationships, and have somewhere to go outside of work, school, or home to be social and to really evolve into great human beings. So saving that building and creating that space for Milwaukee's one of our missions, and that's a really expensive goal. So we've been fundraising since 2018. So the physical building and space is going to be important to us because it's a home, but it's also going to help us do what we need to do. And then the opportunities for young people is the curriculum side of things.
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0: 2026 is really turning out to be quite the banner year for record releases. Adding to the pile is I Must Be Dreaming from Alabama Shakes, the Brittany Howard-led band. I Feel Hope Coming is the name of the song. And adding to the local banner year release pile, surely will be Ethan Keller, who's expecting a new full-length before the year's up. I've got Fallen Idol from Ethan Keller coming up right after this.
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0: It is so true. She is the queen of funk from Chicago. It's Yvette Marie Stevens, known globally as Chaka Khan. Ain't Nobody, the name of the song. 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Support also comes in today from Festivals of Cedarburg, presenting the Wine and Harvest Festival September 19th and 20th. On the way to round out this noon hour, I've got the latest from Kelsey Liu. If you like orchestral pop, we'll also get to something from LCD Sound System, and then stick around for Wisconsin rooted music from Humbird.
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The folk rock project of Siri Undlin, known as Humbird, coming to Milwaukee to turn on the new album Morning When It Comes, playing Cactus Club November 21st. That's Daughter of Empire. Also, the Jayhawks, who are making new music lately, but I want to play something older for you, going back to Smile. That's I'm Gonna Make You Love Me, kicking off the 1 o'clock hour of the midday show, the final hour for your Monday. 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And yeah, the festivals and the shows just don't stop ever, right? This weekend alone, you've got Bayview Bash to look forward to and lots more fun shows. Graham Hunt playing Cactus Club this weekend, and also Snag playing at Falcon Hall, I believe. But if you head to Chicago's Riot Fest, you'll see so many artists there. Have fun if you're planning to go. Alanis Morissette is one of those artists. I've got Hand in My Pocket going back to Jagged Little Pill.

0: coming to the Midwest this weekend, Phoebe Bridgers. Two sold-out shows at United Center in Chicago. They are both phone-free shows if you're going. FYI, Lost Weekend is the new album for Phoebe. Lost Boys, the name of the song. 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

0: Hey, I'm Carol Ann. I host DJ Takeovers bi-weekly on Wednesdays from 4 to 5 p.m. I sit down with an artist or creative from Milwaukee and beyond to find out what music inspires them. Here's a clip from one of our episodes. I'm here today with Josh Evert and Matt Pappas representing the Fatty Acids. So it's going to be a crazy show today. This is from the new album by The Strokes, Reality Awaits, and you've chosen Going Shopping. I've listened to some of this album. It's a little bit of a different vibe from them. Mm-hmm. Lots of auto-tune, and there's been mixed reviews. So please talk to me about this pick.
1: When I first heard it, I hated it. I was just like,
0: okay.
1: But then I feel like it grew on me. I love when albums do that. And I also kind of had a realization that Julian kind of always does something with his voice. Yeah. Like the first albums, it sounds like he's talking through like a telephone or singing through a So I learned to appreciate that aspect of it. And then I really started to enjoy it. I mean, he took a big risk, and I think that's awesome, you know, because at their level of success, you know, that could like destroy, you know, any chance of another, I don't know, you know.
0: Or just like the reputation.
1: Right,
0: you know?
1: Yeah. But yeah, I agree that it's gotten mixed reviews.
2: It's a little jarring.
1: Yeah.
0: Yeah.
2: But yeah, we've really come to appreciate it. The lyrics are, again, like pretty subversive and pretty cool.
0: Yeah. And y'all saw this live.
2: Yes.
0: How was that?
1: It was incredible. We were a little bummed because we missed Thundercat. Thundercat opened, but we missed that. And we saw...
0: Oof, tough.
1: Temple of the... What are they called?
2: I don't know, man. Okay. Temple...
1: Not Temple of the...
0: I don't know, man.
1: They were incredible. And I got the entire audience.
0: Yeah, could you please tell us what happened with the crowd?
2: Let's get into this.
0: Can you please tell us,
1: all
0: Matt?
1: Right. Well, so Josh over here, he whispered in my ear, you know, we let the dogs out.
2: Yeah.
1: And when I heard that, I couldn't help myself. And I just started just screaming it. And I have a really loud voice, and it must have traveled well, because the first time I did it, we had maybe like 30, 40 people around me doing it. And then I kept doing it.
0: Right.
1: Maybe too long.
0: Can you just give us a taste of like,
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0: Get Away From Me, I Think I'll Love You Soon from Julia Jacklin's The Gem, coming out at the end of September. And in the biz, sometimes you get little sneak peeks of albums before they're releasing. And I have to say, if you're a fan of Angel Olsen's My Woman, if you're a fan of Mazzy Star, if you're a fan of The Velvet Underground, you will love the new album from Julia Jacklin. It's promising to be really good. I'm Erin Wolf, your host in the Midday Show. Stick around. I've got new music from Devin Gilfillian to share and Brian Cherry's new project called Rune Choir. 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Black Dog Rabbit Hole from Devin Gilfillian's coming up, and then Milwaukee music from the new project for Brian Cherry called Rune Choir. 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
2: 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The lineup for Milwaukee's Flannel Fest 2026 just dropped, with Nashville's Langhorne Slim set to headline the celebration on October 10th. Other acts scheduled to perform include Buffalo Nichols, Ellie Jackson, Lessons, Gold Steps, and King Kamanzi, among others. The day will kick off at the Cooperage Boone and Crockett with BMX bike riders and a family-friendly dance party with Kid Boogie Down. 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I'm Dory Zori. That's your music news.

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1: 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All right, if you're a fan of the Beastie Boys, I'm sure you are totally honed

0: called Make It Stop. I've also got music for you from Rubble Bucket and the Sugar Cubes. And stick around in the 2 o'clock hour. It looks like there will be a ticket give. If you're a fan of His Golden Messenger, there will be a ticket giveaway coming up for his show at the Argo in October. Thanks for tuning in today. I hope you have a great rest of your Monday, and I'll see you back here tomorrow.
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That's Crutch on 88.9. My name is Carol Ann. Happy Monday. Kind of some like, it's not quite cold yet, but there's a bit of a chill in the air. Ooh, how exciting. How new, how refreshing, some might say. So anyway, I'm going to play a song by Feist called Mushaboom, and it's a song about a rural town in Nova Scotia that I feel is kind of fitting for today. Also have some tickets I'm giving away to His Golden Messenger playing the Argo Thursday, October 15th. So stick around if you want to win. 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

0: 'Tis Golden Messenger within the middle of it. They've got a show coming up Thursday, October 15th at the Argo. I'll be giving away some tickets to that show in just a second. We've got the 88.9 Fall Ball coming up this week. It's on Friday the 18th, and it's not too late to get your tickets to one of the best parties of the year. 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
1: The New State is a local nonprofit working to transform an old historic venue into a new music hub for the community. The State Theater in Milwaukee's Near West Side neighborhood was once known as the Electric Ballroom and the Palms in the 1970s and 80s. Artists like AC/DC, the Ramones, and Tom Petty rocked the stage until it closed in 1986. After the venue sat vacant for decades and survived a fire in 2017, the New State team bought the building to redevelop it. Even without a completed space, the nonprofit is providing young artists with the tools, training, and opportunities to thrive in music, like DJing and beatmaking. Dima Pochterov is the executive director of the New State. He joins Lake Effect's Excret Nunez to talk about the State Theater's history and the New State's mission.
2: There's two parts of the New State's mission, the redevelopment side and the nonprofit side. So Dima, talk about the aspect of the New State's mission, which is all about empowering young artists. How has the organization already been doing this?
3: So our mission is to foster a community dedicated to literacy and appreciation of music production and performance while encouraging professional and economic development. We want to continue to enhance Milwaukee's culture. I think arts has gone a long way. Performance and music and creative has gone a long way, but there's always room for more support. One thing I think that lacks is that opportunity to have professional development at a younger age that leads to fruitful careers in a space that's really hard to get into. When you're a senior in high school and you're like, oh yeah, mom, I'm going to be a musician. It's like, go get a job, go to college. And those are barriers that are set by not understanding and also by missing opportunity to gain skills that allow you to enter that workforce. And so the curriculum aspect's really important to us because we want to also break the barriers of finance. A lot of times it's hard to pay for classes that you want to take because they're really expensive. And so we want to make free opportunities and engage young people, let them know that, hey, it's a safe space that you can go and play, stay out of trouble and stick with us. And once you learn these skills, let us hire you and let us have you DJ our next block party. Let us have you make some beats and take you to the studio next season. And now we'll make a project together that we can release together. And then part of that music technology aspect, it's not just focused on music. We're teaching video and photo work, content creation for the purpose of branding. So those things will bleed over to other careers. There's a lot of things that you can take away from disciplining yourself and even participating in a summertime program like these cats are. They're coming to class, and that's discipline where they don't have to, but they're also enjoying themselves.
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0: Casey Musgraves just played a show this last Friday, and we just heard one of her new songs, Dry Spell. 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
2: 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The lineup for Milwaukee's Flannel Fest 2026 just dropped, with Nashville's Langhorne Slim set to headline the celebration on October 10th. Other acts scheduled to perform include Buffalo Nichols, Ellie Jackson, Lessons, Gold Steps, and King Kamanzi, among others. The day will kick off at the Cooperage Boone and Crockett with BMX bike riders and a family-friendly dance party with Kit Boogie Down. 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I'm Dori Zori. That's your music news. We'll be right back.

0: Brand new music from Valerie June. She has released a new EP. It's called Brighter Blue. It dropped last Friday. We just heard the song Smokestack. 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
1: It's my favorite song on the new This Is Lorelei album that's called The Singer My Band. It officially dropped on Friday, September 11th. We just heard Oh No, Now My. This is the Afternoon Drive on 88.9, sponsored by Be Spectacled in the Tosa Village, by JVR Hospitality, home of Dan Dan and Esther Ev, also sponsored by WeatherTight Corporation. I've got Steve Lacy coming up, Company of Thieves, and this is from Best Coast, This Lonely Morning.

It's Steve Lacy on 88.9. Oh yeah, I've got the Vines on the way and Cigarettes After Sex. 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
1: Hey, this is Paula. On Wednesdays, I sit down with my co-host Kenny Perez as we explore new and nostalgic tracks from Latino America and the diaspora. 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
2: As a culture, we love to dance, we love to party, we're always having some type of celebration, and maybe sometimes we forget where some of those historic elements come from. And so Fruta Fresca by Carlos Vives is a really good example of how these instruments can all come together to create a whole new sound, right? So a lot of our music was created 400, 500 years ago as a form of resistance when they were not allowed to speak their indigenous languages. They were not allowed to practice their spiritual beliefs. And so they did this hidden. They did this in quiet, you know, in secret meetings. And it was a way to, as a form of release, as Bianca was saying, right? It was wellness. It was resistance and trying to keep the culture alive. And so I think Carlos Vives does a really great job with this song. And it just reminds me, like it takes me back. This is what happened 500 years ago when all of these instruments were born and combined.

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0: Take me to the river, Talking Heads. Now, we are on the horizon of Halloween, right? I haven't been talking about this as much as last year. Anyway, we are, and my sister will be... Now, don't steal this idea, but I'm going to tell you in confidence. My sister will be one of those dancing fish toys that are like on a plank of wood. You might see them at a Goodwill or perhaps your grandfather's basement. And usually those like plaques with the dancing fish on it, they have that song playing in the background, Take Me to the River, Talking Heads. So her goal is to just have that song playing as she walks around on Halloween. And also, she didn't know that song was a Talking Heads song. In fact, she only knew it from the dancing fish on the plank of wood. So there's kind of a beauty in that. Anyway, want to be in the running for a pre-show sound check performance by the Linda Lindas? 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Now, this is not a joke. 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

0: Milwaukee musician Ellie Jackson has a full-length album dropping on October 1st. This is her debut album. She's been in the scene a long time, so it's a huge deal. It's called Stay Soft. There's also a release show set for Cactus Club on October 10th of this year. 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

new music from Tao. That features Tune Yards, Sick of the Times. My name's Carol Ann. It's the Afternoon Drive, sponsored by Be Spectacled in the Tosa Village, by JVR Hospitality, home of Dan Dan and Esther Ev, and also sponsored by WeatherTight Corporation. I'm going to start with a song from the Belle and Sebastian album, Dear Catastrophe Waitress, which I believe is their fourth album and was the album that they dropped before a little bit of a hiatus. So without further ado, this is Piazza.

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1: I'm Dori Zori, very excited to be able to chat with one of my all-time favorite artists, Peaches, coming to Milwaukee Sunday, September 13th, playing the rave on your No Lube So Rude tour. Welcome, Peaches.
2: Thank you.
1: Peaches, if you don't mind, I always like to end on this one. What did your childhood smell like?
2: What did my childhood smell like?
3: Oh my God, I just had too many smells and like just came up that were, so now it's not even an organic smell, but I guess I could say chocolate cake.
1: Ooh, who was the baker? Or did you live next to a bakery?
2: Yeah, it was my mom. She would make chocolate cake.
3: We were allowed to lick the bowl.
1: That's pretty special.
3: Yeah, she's wearing it like,
1: Do you still enjoy chocolate cake today?
3: I prefer like a dark chocolate bar, but you know, I have a fondness for chocolate cake. It's not like a comfort food. Actually, my comfort food, which is really funny, is more like really crappy macaroni and cheese.
1: Ooh.
3: Like the crappy kind, like the
1: powdered. Like one with the powdered?
3: Mm-hmm. Yeah, because that was the only thing we were, as kids, we could make ourselves.
1: Did you put anything in the mac and cheese?
3: No, I did not put ketchup in it. I did not. I am a purist. But now if I have it, I don't put butter or milk. I put yogurt.
1: Ooh.
3: Yeah, it's good.
1: Interesting.
3: Yeah.
1: I'm going to have to try that. Next time we try to make it and there's no milk, there's yogurt. Maybe not the vanilla flavored yogurt.
3: No. It's definitely not put like a flavored yogurt in there, I don't think.
1: That's so gross. Thank you so much, Peaches, for taking the time. Your show is at the Rave on September 13th. And
3: right.
1: We can't wait for a Sunday night dance party. I'm taking off the next day.
3: That's right. Everybody take the night off.
1: Yeah.
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0: So LCD Sound System has a song that's titled 4533. And when I'm home, I have music going on at all times. It's just like in the background. It took me about maybe 12 minutes to figure out I'd been listening to the same LCD Sound System song that was in fact 4533, and it's 45 minutes and 33 seconds. Some days I have just let it rip. But it is a lengthy one. It demands a little bit of patience. We did just hear more of a regular length song from LCD Sound System, Call the Police, right here on 88.9. 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

0: Van Morrison, Baby Please Don't Go. 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

passing down a lesson learned from stepping on the cement. Grave some minor grievances, I still ain't finished grieving. 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Music is a nightmare, I feel like Danny Dane.

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8: 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My name is Carol Ann. I am going to play a classic today. This is originally by Leonard Cohen. It's called Hallelujah. His version came out in 1984, and since then it's been covered by hundreds of artists. I was going to play a cover from John Cale today, and I was listening through to some other covers, including the one by Jeff Buckley, and it's too good to not play, so I'm just going to play the Jeff Buckley cover. Jeff Buckley, when he covered this song, he changed it into this like very much independent solo ballad, whereas Leonard Cohen has kind of this like choir that sings with him. Leonard Cohen's, I think they're two different songs. I really do. Leonard Cohen's, he's got different lyrics. Jeff Buckley has changed verse 3, verse 4, and added a verse 5 that has kind of become the popularized version of this song. And maybe it's because I grew up watching Shrek and like listening to the Rufus Wainwright version that is based on the Jeff Buckley version. But there's just something about Jeff Buckley's lyrics that have quite a hold on me. I've been spending a lot of time with this song recently, so let's dive in. It's Hallelujah by Leonard Cohen and Jeff Buckley for the 5 O'Clock Shadow.

Okay. Wow. Aren't we just happy that there's a world in which we live in that that song exists? Nice job, Jeff Buckley. You nailed it with that one. That is called Hallelujah. Man, you know, I was talking about how Jeff Buckley's verse 3, 4, and 5 are different from Leonard Cohen's. And that final verse that's like additional completely, verse 5, man, just really takes you out, right? And then he's got these like, these crazy belting hallelujahs at the end. I don't know. It's so good. Now, I have mentioned before, my friend, her bathroom used to have pictures of Jeff Buckley. And if I could figure out a way to have like Jeff Buckley's Hallelujah playing in my bathroom on like sort of an overhead speaker just at all times, so if anyone walked into my bathroom, they would just, you know, have some time with the song, I would do that if I could figure it out, but I'm not quite there yet. Okay, that's a 5 o'clock shadow, sponsored by Outpost Co-op Grocery Store and by Maxi's. This is Bon Iver.

0: new music from Yard Act. That's New Beginnings. I've got another new track from Dev Lemons up next. 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

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That is their first new song in 6 years. 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

0: is that little space we find in the dark each night without a light, in the bend of dark arms, safe from trauma, grief, and strife. Black is the color of real jungle fever in Belize, Tanzania, or Papua New Guinea. Sweaty black bodies swinging wildly, uninhibited, unashamed, unabashedly free. Black is the color of the Atlantic floor, the complexion of the sky god directly north. It is a sunset horizon disappearing into Ontario Lake. Black is block party speakers blasting black bass beats over nodding nappy heads, carnival drums swirling black rhythms around hips, and barefoot souls stained deep in shades of red. Black is the color. Black is the color of love.
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The very talented Graham Hunt, and waiting for you to come home from his brand new American Pyramid album. Graham Hunt, a Madisonian, but we'll call it Wisconsin music. Not necessarily Milwaukee music. Milwaukee music on the way, though, from Tory Drake. Solange started us out in the 6 o'clock hour. Good evening to you. Hopefully your Monday has been and is going swimmingly. I know it's a little tricky after last week and having a holiday Monday, having a regular 5-day week Monday. But hey, we're going to get through this. It's going to be terrific. Also, happening day, by the way, hi, John Adler here with you until 10 p.m. tonight. Today would have also been the birthday of the very talented Amy Winehouse. In fact, if you're ever in London and head over to one of my favorite spots in London, Camden Market, there is a statue of her that came up back in 2014 on this day, actually. So in honor of that and her birthday, some Amy Winehouse right now as we get back in the music. Love is a losing game here on 88.9.

0: Milwaukee music from Tory Drake. They were part of a DJ takeover back in July with our very own Carol Ann. You can check that out at radiomilwaukee.org. Very cool sit down with Tory Drake, finding out their influences, their likes. That's the magic of a DJ takeover. Town with the Get Down, Stay Downs before that, and Holy Roller, music on the way from The Last Dinner Party, who on November 3rd will be opening up for Somber along with Hannah Jadagu at Phi Surf Forum. All this hour, bands that are coming to Milwaukee and a few that have a brand new album out coming out this Friday. 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
2: 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I'm Erin Wolf, your host of the Midday Show. 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

0: Ladies First is a celebration of artists, visionary storytellers whose music always seems to move the culture forward. I'm your host, Element Everest Blanks, the culture plug. Here's a clip from my latest Ladies First interview.
1: Bittersweet, the way that you loving me. And I see what I want you doing.
0: Danielle Condor is one of my favorite singers, songwriters, musicians. She's an actress, a TED Talk speaker, an attorney, a former public defender, an activist, a storyteller, and an artist. But even that doesn't quite capture what makes her remarkable to me, because Danielle has done something that very few people have the courage to do. She has allowed every chapter of her life to inform the next without allowing that single chapter to define her. The attorney became the artist. The public defender became the storyteller. The woman who once stood in court fighting for other people's lives found another kind of courtroom in music. Welcome, one of my favorite artists, Danielle Condor.
2: Oh, thank you. You know what? I'm not good at receiving compliments, but I needed that. So I took all of that in and let that just fill up every part of me. So thank you so much for that.
0: You are so welcome. The last time we spoke, we had our conversation was supposed to be 15 minutes. It was an hour or so because the girlfriendness was girlfriending all up and through. So you've spent years learning to trust your voice, literally and figuratively. Earlier in your career, you talked about trying to alter your sound before realizing that that was the very thing that would make you memorable in people's eyes. Mm-hmm. And now that you live through the Some of Us Are Brave era, and years of touring and major television appearances and the evolution of your sound for this new chapter that is rooted in power, when you hear your old voice now, what do you think the younger Danielle Condor couldn't hear from Some of Us Are Brave through Power?
2: Oh, I think that she couldn't hear the depth, the emotion, and the honesty of it. And now I fell in love with my voice. And now I'm just like, man, I can't believe I was ever trying to deny it, because I think it carries so much weight. And I really do believe it carries an ancestral tone to it. And I realize that is the woman who are in my DNA and the woman who have come before me. And I think my voice belongs to them as much as it does to me. And I have to be very conscious about how I use it. So, I think discovering, but loving my true voice has just been very, very healing for me. I'm Danielle Condor, and you are listening to my girl Element on Ladies First.
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0: Music from Snowcaps Coast here on Milwaukee's Indie Alternative 88.9. Psychedelic Furs in there as well. New music on the way from Biba Doobie, who's got a new album coming out on Friday. A track called Sun Has Set, which normally I wouldn't point out, but since tonight's sunset is 7:03, it bears mentioning that, we're losing sunlight as we creep into September, which if you have maybe a nightly run or a bike ride or a dog walk, you're definitely noticing. Maybe a couple weeks ago, you leave your house at 6 and come back. Yeah, it's fine now. Like, it's dark out. This is just the realities of fall, right? The end of summer. A great part about fall is coming up this Friday, the 88.9 Fall Ball. Not too late to get tickets to one of the best parties of the year. It's Karaoke for a Cause, which is karaoke with a live band and members throughout the community singing their hearts out. We also have cocktails, food from Dan, beverages from Discourse. And this year, we're also offering discounted ticket packages for both general admission and VIP tickets, which you can check out at radiomilwaukee.org/fallball. 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

0: Great band out of Australia called Swap Meet there, and Bonnie from their Mount Zero album. Grizzly Bear also in that set. Music on the way from Cold War Kids, newest from Metric, as well as Phoenix James. 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